Who would like to pay the price for our trip to paradise? Mm-hmm.

0: Daddy.
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0: Daddy.
1: Oh, what is it, baby?
0: Your mama's getting tired of you.
1: What for, honey?

0: am cute, baby, and as much loving as I give you, baby. Do you mean sweet papa, he don't sue?
1: That's what I mean. You got to have what it takes.
0: Oh, I got it.
1: Or else I'll give you no more break.
0: Oh, you ain't give me none yet, baby.
1: I'm full of pep.
0: Oh, you is?
1: But I'm afraid.

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Why, action is the only booster of what my man must do. No, I don't want no imitation, cause my requirements ain't no joke. And I get full indignation.

Now, Mama, you don't make the others pay. But then you turn around and turn me down every day. What makes you act like that? What makes you act like that? Well, that ain't no way to treat me. What makes you act like that?